Well, I was down at a local beer joint with a few of the guys. This cute little country girl caught my eye. And boy, let me tell you, she was the prettiest thing I'd ever seen in a pair of boots. 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

I say. 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I know it sounds like a pickup line. 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
1: Every Sunday morning from 9 till noon here on Country 105.

Okay, Scooter gonna cut him loose. Country 105. Keith Urban wasting some time there. 5:40 on your Friday morning. Friday morning. 11. 9 here at the studios in Shelburne. It's chilly. Gonna be nice. Sunny and 18 today. Do you like cheeseburgers? Well, yeah. Well, today is National Cheeseburger Day. Yeah, celebrating the best way to get two kinds of cattle fat into your system at the same time. Cheese and burgers.

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Tyler Jo Miller doing what she does, Country 105.

0: There goes Russell Dickerson. Coming up, are you scrolling on your phone too much? A few signs to let you know. We'll do that next after Sam Hunt, Country 105.
1: Got a girl from

Parachurch, Times Ahead, Hands of Time, which is 7:35 right now. By the way, thanks for being friends with me. Questionable choice, but I appreciate it. Here's Tony Stevens.

Loving the sunshine out there. Cool. Only getting up to 18 this afternoon. That's it. I know. It's coming up. Here's a new one for Luke Combs. Being by you. 11 degrees this morning. Country 105.

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Ever get a mosquito bite? Trying to figure what to do with? There's a new way to get rid of the itch. I'll tell you more about that next. First, Josh Ross, Country 105.

Coming up, find out some good news if you're a gamer. Yeah, lots of sunshine today. Highs of 18, sunny at 20 tomorrow. Great for the Shelburne Fall Fair. No rain in the forecast all next few days. Awesome. 12 degrees this morning with Gordy Bamford, Country 105.

Josh Words. Look, Brian going for a ride. I rode in this morning. Mount Forest business break-in leads to an arrest. That story's next. Hanging out with Dallas Smith and Hardy, Country 105.

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She never liked him. 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

Today's best country, Country 105. Matt with you here. If you're an athlete and you're doing a sport and suddenly you have diarrhea, do you keep doing the sport? Well, you know how they say, you know, keep going, do your best. Well, maybe diarrhea is a reason to stop. We'll discuss after Chase Kasner and Dierks Bentley first with Somewhere on a Beach.

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Santa sky. 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London, Paris, paradise. But ain't got much memory of the scenes. 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And damn.

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1: Have you ever wondered if you just jumped in, if, doesn't matter what you do for a living, if your industry was like the sports industry where you're a pro athlete and you walked into work and your boss came up to you and slapped on your desk, hey, you just been traded.
2: Yeah.
1: Like what?
2: Ooh, and you would have agents.
1: Yeah.
2: Like Jerry Maguire would be out there like...